Good morning and welcome to brunch this Thursday morning with me, Cruzanne McCalligan, Cruzy McCalligan. It is the 4th of June. It is 10:09 a.m. and we have a fun show planned for you today. After 10:30, I'm going to be chatting to TEDx speaker and children's author Joe Hay about discussing self-worth, identity, and why helping children embrace who they are may be one of the most important lessons we can teach. She's got a hot take on the traditional ABCs that I can't wait for you to hear. Then at 11, of course, today, it's check-in at 11 with Alicia Bermatloub, which will be super, super fun. After 11:30, I will be speaking with Dana Winograd, the founder of Plastic Free Seas, about citizen science, plastic pollution, cigarette butt waste. Yeah, it's a big problem. And how small individual actions can drive meaningful environmental change. So stick around. For now, this is The Bangles and Walk Like an Egyptian.

on me. Well, that was very nice advice, Michael Patrick Kelly. Run free, let your troubles run free, everyone. I liked that. Graham Coxon on RTHK Radio 3 now with What's He Got. Let's see if he's got good advice too.

wow. To be lovesick. That's the Jungle Giants there. Haven't felt that feeling in a while. Is anyone else feeling lovesick? Hope someone is. This is Lowly Young and Money.

0: You too, of course, on Radio 3 and Inner Life. Just before 12:45 it is right now. Beautiful. Well, it's hot. 33 Celsius outside Thursday afternoon. And about 1:25, we're off to Italy to say hello to our friend JC Vienz. It's all about wine. And if you have any questions, check him out on our Facebook live feed, of course. And you can pop it up in the comments there. Coming up in a second, Danny Minogue after this.
1: Operation Santa Claus 2026 is now inviting funding applications. The annual charity fundraising drive, jointly organized by RTHK and the South China Morning Post, is looking forward, for the 39th time, to supporting a number of worthy causes. So far, Operation Santa Claus has raised more than 415 million Hong Kong dollars for over 380 wonderful charity projects. If you're a Hong Kong registered NGO and you think Operation Santa Claus might be able to help you realize a great idea, then visit the Radio 3 homepage for details. The application deadline is Wednesday, June 10th at midday.

0: the upper unit. Owners should inspect and repair their units within the specified period. Otherwise, the government will investigate further and recover examination costs from non-compliant owners. If your unit causes water seepage, please contact your neighbor promptly to resolve it.
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There you go, Suicide Blonde and In Excess on Radio 3. 4 minutes until I'm Uda here. Thank you so much to JCVN's. Learned so much today. Indian food with Prosecco. That's the one that's going to stay in my head. Anyway, I'm out of here. It's Wax, Bridge to Your Heart. Back tomorrow for more brewing. Take care.

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2: Chief Executive John Lee, who is leading a business delegation to Central Asia, held a high-level meeting at the Ministry of Foreign Affairs in Uzbekistan. The SAR government and Uzbekistan have agreed to begin detailed discussions on further relaxing travel arrangements, allowing travelers from both sides to stay visa-free for up to 30 days. At least 23 people have been injured in a three-vehicle collision on Fanling Highway. The accident, which involved a minibus, a bus and a medium goods vehicle, occurred at around 8 a.m. near Hakawai. And a civil servants union representative has proposed a salary increment of 4.12% for all government workers. Last week, the pay trend survey results, which the government considers when deciding increments, had suggested a 4.12% increase for senior civil servants and a lower percentage for junior staff. More news at 4 o'clock.
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1: Goodbye.
7: Good. Fine. And the check will be...
1: with your agent on Tuesday, Bishop.
7: Marvellous. Thank you so much.
0: End of intermission. Part 2.

taking requests to play on a green a tambourine. Limited tunes? I don't know. Right, Harry Wan will be joining us very, very soon. Yeah, it's difficult to do a greatest hits collection with just the green tambourine. Now, what did I... Before Harry gets here, what did I want to share? Not sure about... Thoughts to think about. I need thoughts to think about type music. I don't think I've got any on standby, have I? Let's have a look. No, that doesn't work. Thoughts. I need... Let's say anything. Scroll. Thoughts. Music. What works? None of these are good. No, I'm not going to do it. No, I've made up my mind. I'm not going to do it. What makes today special? Let me tell you what makes today special. Today is Hug Your Cat Day. A day to realise that felines need affection even though they hate you. Or rather, they look like they do. Shopping Cart Day. The shopping cart was unveiled on this day in 1937 by Oklahoma's Sylvian Goldman. The next day, 27 of them were found abandoned behind his apartment building. I jest. It's Cognac Day

0: Rolling Stones, Just Your Fool. And, yeah, I mentioned Lennon already a little while ago. Back in the studios for his weekly visit, it's Mr. Harry Wong.
1: It is. It is my weekly visit.
0: I forgot what day of the week it was.
1: It is Thursday, and I was here last Thursday as well.
0: Correct.
1: Yes, because I was not even here physically on Friday afternoon.
0: You went up to that there China, up north.
1: Yeah, that's right. It feels like, wow.
0: It's all over. That's done.
1: It's over. It's over and it's all over. So I went somewhere which I was breaking ground.

0: Bernie, I said, they'll never make that money back. Always look on the bright side of life. Thank you very much for coming along. Thank you very much for coming along. I think the voiceovers have helped the record enormously.
1: That's it, is it? I mean, that really is it?
0: Yes, thanks. That's all we need, thanks.
1: Okay. You don't want this song, so.
0: No, this song is a bit litro, I think. We have plenty of songs on the album anyway, as it happens. Is,
1: Who?
0: £30 all right?
2: RTHK, the news at 5 with Peter Cavallos. The Hong Kong SAR government and Uzbekistan have agreed to begin discussions on further relaxing travel arrangements, allowing travelers from both sides to stay visa-free for up to 30 days. This came after Chief Executive John Lee held a high-level meeting at the Ministry of Foreign Affairs in Uzbekistan yesterday, following his arrival from Kazakhstan. The CE is leading a Hong Kong and mainland delegation to Central Asia. Haley Yip reports from Tashkent.
3: Writing on his social media page, Chief Executive John Lee said they exchanged views on formalizing the intent to advance the arrangement during the

there was a second part to this, by the way. The boyfriend followed, and I said to him, I said, so are you going as well? And he said, no, I'm not going. She's just going with these two guys and this other girl. Okay, right. Well, good for them. It's got me thinking about holidays. A bit envious, actually, honestly.

It is very fast how the night changes. The first time I heard the song, believe it or not, was actually live at their last ever concert together in Hong Kong, in the world, at Asia World Expo. I had taken my daughter there and was introduced to that track and fell in love with it. Thanks for tuning in tonight, by the way. Anne Roberts sitting in for Simon, and Kylie requesting you to do what I'm requesting you to do.

Yeah, that's a bit more like it. Like heart-wrenching, gut-wrenching, whatever it is. Actually, I don't really understand what it means by a total eclipse of the heart, but that sounds more like sort of you're breaking my heart and cheating, etc., etc., not running off for a pina colada. But anyway, speaking of running off, I'm going to be running off now. So hopefully you have enjoyed my company tonight. I have certainly enjoyed yours. Thank you so much for tuning in. I will be back. That's the good news. I will be back next week, next Thursday at the same time. Coming up, we have the Common Room, of course. And later on, I do believe Danny is sitting in for Michael tonight. See you next week.

so sad is not yet another day. It's still Thursday evening. But soon, 40 minutes to go. And then you enter Friday, which I think you are looking forward to.

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But nothing really matters much, it's doom alone that counts. And the one-eyed undertaker, he blows.

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2: I've never been closer.

0: Back overseas, a Nepali climbing guide feared dead on Mount Everest has been found alive. Missing for 6 days, he crawled alone almost all the way back to base camp, as Jamie Clark reports.
1: Mountaineer Dawa Sherpa vanished on the upper reaches of the world's highest mountain in bitter conditions early on the 30th of May. He was found close to base camp by a Nepali team that helped set roots on Everest and clean up waste left behind. A helicopter flew the climbing guide, who's in his 50s and is better known as Hillary, like famed climber Edmund Hillary, to Kathmandu, where he was conscious and recovering from frostbite. Dawa Sherpa's wife, Damu Sherpa, said her family was overjoyed.
2: "We thought we wouldn't find him. It's been nearly 7 days. We even began the last rite rituals."
1: Climber Chris Thrall, a former British Royal Marine, said he successfully summited the 8,849-metre peak with Dawa Sherpa on the evening of the 29th of May. He posted a video on social media on Wednesday, mourning what he thought was the death of Dawa Sherpa. He called him an absolute gentle giant of a man and a true tiger of the mountains, in a post that assumed the worst. Thrall said the pair split up on their way back down the mountain, which he said was nothing new. He described tough conditions, which meant the descent to Everest's Camp 3, that would normally take 2 hours, took 11. Dawa Sherpa wasn't seen again until Thursday morning, having made his way down on his own.
3: Jamie Clark there. And Carlos Escueta will be back with a final look at the latest sporting action in just a moment.
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5: Good morning, Sports News Now with me, I'm Carlos Escueta. We begin with tennis, and the stage is set for the women's final at the French Open. Polish qualifier Maja Chwalińska will take on Russia's Mira Andreeva in the title clash as she looks to put the finishing touches on a remarkable fairy tale run at Roland Garros. Chwalińska, ranked number 114 in the world, defeated Germany's Diana Schneider to become the first qualifier in the Open era to reach the final in Paris. Despite her historic breakthrough, Chwalińska admitted she's still trying to process the magnitude of her run.
6: "I feel like I'm in the bubble, I would say. I don't know what's going on. I'm just very happy to be here. Yeah, I just try to focus on every single match, give my all, you know. And then after the tournament, there will be time to kind of process it and breathe in, breathe out, you know."
5: And finally, some football for you, where Liverpool have officially confirmed the appointment of Andoni Iraola as manager. The former Bournemouth boss replaces Arne Slot, who was sacked last weekend after a turbulent second season in charge of the Merseyside club. British media reports say Iraola signed a two-year deal with the Reds, though the team gave no indication for the exact length of the contract. And that's your look at sport.
3: Thanks, Carlos. And before we go, the weather forecast for today: sunny periods and isolated showers. Extremely hot today with highs of around 35 degrees in the urban areas and a couple of degrees higher in the New Territories. There'll also be a few squally thunderstorms later, and winds will be moderate west to southwesterly. Looking ahead, a few showers and thunderstorms tomorrow. Right now, the very hot weather warning is in effect at the observatory, 30 degrees Celsius, with the relative humidity standing at 82%.
7: The mainland and Hong Kong are connected. We all do our best with what we have to achieve a bright future together.